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Wearing suffering like a silk garment, or a spot of blue ink, looking for light and finding a hole where there shouldn't be one. I cannot communicate the depth of the feeling. Truth is, I'm still learning to be open.

0: heard on the news about that 5-year-old who found his uncle's gun. 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

0: This is Dessa with a quick note on the importance of supporting our communities, particularly our neighbors of color. 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

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Y'all, summer is supposed to be about having fun, getting a tan, going swimming, I don't know. But I've gotten a tan, but I have been also struggling with allergies. You can hear my voice. It's really annoying, but you know what? It's okay. Things will get better, hopefully, in a week, and then I get to have fun. And then school starts again. Anyways, next up is Television by Deep Red.

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0: I just want to hear the music, that's all.
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2: Hey, children.
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2: What does it all mean?
0: I don't know. Who is Charlie Parker?
1: Yes!
3: For a proposition like this, we need a guy with class, with dignity, a gentleman of the old school.

Now I know you got to have some soul. S-O-U-L. Soul. 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Don't delay.

0: 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That makes two of us. 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

was From the Start by Leva here on 88.7 KTCU, The Choice, and I'm DJ Slacky. I don't know if y'all have heard, but Toy Story 5 came out, I think, last Friday on the 19th. And Toy Story 5, it ranks the biggest box office debut of the year with a franchise best $160 million. I haven't seen it yet, and I don't know if I want to see it in theaters because I've heard that it's really sad. Like, I think the whole idea of this movie is how devices and, like, electronics are now taking over kids' childhood instead of, like, toys. Like, the description is Buzz, Woody, Jesse, and the rest of the gang come face-to-face with a brand-new tablet device that arrives with their own disruptive ideas about what is best for Bonnie. Will playtime ever be the same? I remember growing up, and, like, I had a computer. Like, I think I had a family computer, and, like, I know I played a lot of games with my brother. I remember playing, like, split-screen games with him. But I know that I did grow up with a lot of toys. Like, I remember my Barbies. I remember, like, being, like, obsessed with Monster High. I know I was a YouTube kid. I know I watched a lot of YouTube. But, like, I think it's just so sad recently how this generation, like, growing up is just, like, more technology-based instead of, like, toys. Because, like, I'm only 22 years old. Like, I remember, like I said, like, I remember playing with all these toys. It's just so sad to me that, like, devices and technology is really taking over. But speaking of Toy Story 5, like, I heard it's sad because it's obviously, like, about this, like, device and how it's taking over. Like, the toys and Woody, Buzz, and Jesse and all these toys are sad because they're not getting the attention they had when they were growing up or, like, from whenever Bonnie was a child. But I haven't even watched Toy Story 4. And I know, I think Toy Story 4 has Forky in it, and I still need to watch that. Maybe one day this summer when I'm not, when I have the motivation, I'll go on a Toy Story movie marathon. Because I remember, like, Toy Story 1 and 2 and 3. I think 3 is... 3? I think there's, like, some characters in Toy Story that I kind of think is a little creepy. Like, there's, like, the baby with the spider legs, I think. I don't know. And I think Bonzo, is that his name? I could be wrong. I should have looked this up. But Bonzo, like, the little purple guy, I remember he scented. He creeped me out. I'm not going to lie. No, I can't. No. But I know in Toy Story 2, there's a very satisfying scene that I love to rewatch sometimes. It's just, like, the little guy, like, painting over Woody's boot, like, painting over Andy's name on Woody's boot and, like, sewing him up because he, like, got all, like, messed up. But it's just such a satisfying scene. The whole point of this is, like, Toy Story, the fact they're still coming out with Toy Story movies, and I don't know if they're going to come out with another one after this, but if they do, I would low-key watch it just because, like, it shows kind of, like, because Toy Story 1, I think, came out when I was, like, a little child. So this, like, all these stories is, like, me growing up with the movies. So I think that's really fun and interesting. Anyways, next up is Cigarette Daydreams by Cage the Elephant.

That was Motion Sickness by Phoebe Bridgers here on 88.7 KTCU The Choice, and I'm DJ Slocky. I am here to make a formal apology because I accidentally called Lotso, the purple bear from Toy Story 3, I accidentally called him Bonzo. I don't know where I got that from, and I'm here to make an apology. I apologize. He does not deserve that disrespect. I know he was the main antagonist in Toy Story 3, but he's adorable, and he's strawberry-scented, so he did not deserve that. His name is Lotso. It stands for Lotso Huggin' Bear, if you didn't know. Speaking of Toy Story 3, there was a Toy Story 3 game that was released in 2010, and I feel like I remember playing this. I could be wrong. I don't know. I've kind of been getting my childhood memories mixed up a little bit. I just know that, like, I had a game on, like, my PS2 or something, and I remember playing that a lot, and I remember playing a Toy Story game. I'm not entirely sure if it's this one, but this game was fun, and it's being remastered. They're remaking it, and it's going to be released in October. And I'm excited. I'm so excited. Like, playing those, like, nostalgic games when you were younger, it's just, like, that's the feeling. If you couldn't tell, like, I'm a very empathic person. I'm very emotional. So I, like, hold emotion to a lot of different things. And this is just something that I'm excited for. I'm here for it. And we're just going to see what happens. We'll see if it's still as fun. We'll see if it's still fun, just as fun as whenever I was little. But it'll be interesting because it's the complete edition. I don't know what that means exactly, but, you know, hey, we'll find out in October. Anyways, next up is Sally, When the Wine Runs Out by Role Model.

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1: Yo.
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1: Yo.
0: Yeah, you're probably that cool kid out there listening to some music. 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That's what's up. 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

0: When you drive drowsy, you may see things that aren't there.
1: A pink armadillo on the road. How pretty. And there's my Aunt Angie riding a sparkly unicorn.
0: However, you may not see things that are there until it's too late.
1: Oh, an oncoming car?
0: So always get plenty of rest before long trips. 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
1: Oh, a friendly nurse.
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1: What's up?
0: What's your favorite type of music?
1: Oh, my gosh. I like all kinds of music.
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1: And I like...

0: I'm Dr. Mike Lindell with the African American Wellness Project. The passing of actor Chadwick Boseman from colon cancer came as a shock to many of us because he was so young. But each year, over 18,000 cases of colon cancer are diagnosed in people under 50. That's why the American Cancer Society issued new guidelines for detecting colon cancer, lowering the age of screening to 45. For more information on colon cancer, visit our website at aawellnessproject.org.
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0: Last night, we put on an epic light show.
1: Yeah, we did.
0: The crowd loved us. We love the crowd.
1: Wait, but there were only four people out there.
0: Yeah, but did you see their four faces? All eight of their eyes lit up brighter than ours. And we're Firefly.
1: Yeah, we are.
0: Hey, that one girl, she looked like she'd never seen glow-in-the-dark like this before, and we invented glow-in-the-dark.
1: Yeah, we invented it.
0: And we're going to be out here every night rocking out our light show at a forest near you.
1: Woo-hoo!
0: So come check us out.
1: Check us out.
0: And bring your kid all ages show. Oh, but don't bring any of those glass jars because they make us kind of nervous.
1: Yeah, and I'm super claustrophobic.
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restless, stepping from the accident, looking for a place near the path to rent. Champion time waster, give up the claim, not chase nor chase to pop you with a dull lead pencil. Dig up the dirt with a small utensil, gotta

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1: 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That's why if you've ever seen that scene of Tobey Maguire dancing in Spider-Man 3 without the music, he looks a little goofy. So keep it here on KTCU. Promise we won't judge you for dancing.

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